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4: You went to JCPenney to find those summer fashion staples, like shorts and tees from A&A in St. John's Bay. 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
4: You went to JCPenney to find those summer fashion staples, like shorts and tees from A&A in St. John's Bay. 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

0: Well, hey, everybody, it's Dolly, and I hope you'll visit my exhibit, Dolly Parton, Journey of a Seeker, at the Country Music Hall of Fame and Museum. The exhibition traces my journey from growing up in Appalachia to my membership in the Country Music and Rock and Roll Halls of Fame. 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
16: 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And these are just a few of the stunning stories I'll be exploring on the 14th season of Family Secrets.
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